Country Nights Live. It's Bev Rainey. You know, Jason Aldean is one of those guys that has helped so many other artists throughout his own career. We'll hear what Chase Matthew has to say about him right after Don't Tell on Me.

0: Don't tell on me. It's Jason Aldean on Country Nights Live. You know, he really affected Chase Matthew and helped him out a whole bunch when he toured with him.
1: Going through with Jason Aldean. Yeah. That was my first ever big tour, too, bro. That was like the dream. I'm still on a roller coaster high from it. You know, it's Jason, the first night of the tour, he was like I got off stage and he's like, great job, man. When I get done tonight, slide over here in this room over here and we're all going to hang out, get some drinks, get to know each other. And, and like we stayed there like 4 o'clock in the morning, drinking tequila, kicking it, you know, just laughing about God knows what, you know.
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844-444-6274. If you've got a request or you just want to say hi tonight, just got a request for this. It's brand new from Kenny Chesney. Crank it up right now. It's your chance. It's called Carry On.

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1: Ella Langley is hitting the road even harder. She just extended the Dandelion Tour, adding 21 new dates. The run now kicks off August 20th in Green Bay and rolls through Halloween night in St. Paul. Tim McGraw is returning to the Coliseum at Caesar's Palace for a five-night limited engagement this fall. He'll play October 23rd and 24th, then November 4th, 5th, and 7th, following up his December run there. Alan Jackson's final concert at Nissan Stadium is getting the full Nashville treatment. The show will be live streamed for free on giant screens on Lower Broadway here in Nashville this Thursday. And the guest lineup is stacked. Luke Bryan, Eric Church, Luke Combs, Miranda Lambert, George Strait, Carrie Underwood, Lainey Wilson, and more. Plus, Jelly Roll is stepping back into late night TV. He'll return as guest host of Jimmy Kimmel Live this summer while Kimmel's on vacation. Dates are still to be announced. That's your Country Nights Live news update. I'm Bev Rainey.
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0: Jackson Dean has been playing guitar for how long?
1: When I was in sixth grade, I started learning how to play guitar. Took like a month of lessons, quit. I wasn't doing anything with them. 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
0: Here's his latest. It's Make a Liar on Country Nights Live. I ain't coming.

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0: Morgan Wallen at Sand in My Boots on Country Nights Live. You know, he's been in his fair share of trouble. Looks like Bailey Zimmerman's gotten himself into some. In Albuquerque, New Mexico, he's got actually a warrant out right now for supposedly, allegedly trashing a hotel room. And it was the night he was supposed to perform. And they said he was sick about an hour before. Here's what Bailey says that he has learned from Morgan Wallen about humility.
1: Always be good to people, really. That's they've preached, you know, like, man, it's really easy to get a chip on your shoulder. It's really easy to think that you deserve more and think that this is not your way. And just always be nice to people and never think that you're better than anybody. And that has really helped because I'm just like every day I remember more just in my head, like, don't be better than anybody. Just work hard and prove it yourself.
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0: Jelly Roll went on stage and for a brief second addressed his divorce. Bunny XO did a podcast. Still not a lot of clarity there. Here's Shaboozy with Jelly Roll and Amen.
1: On a lost and lonely highway, paying for my sins. 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

0: Country Nights Live, it's Bev Rainey, 844-444-6274. Somebody just asked me to play this one from Dan and Shay and dedicate it to Cheyenne. I hope you're listening. Here's Say So.
1: I got a call from a friend who don't call very often.

starting to wonder if Bailey Zimmerman could be the new Morgan Wallen as far as getting into trouble. I love both these guys. Here's Morgan's Don't Wait.

0: Holding it down, Chase Matthew on Country Nights Live. We got Cody Johnson up next by request. And, you know, he says that the title track of the album he put out defined Banks of Trinity.
1: So the album, I really didn't have a title for my new album until I heard the song Banks of the Trinity. And I went, oh, that's it. I can paint a visual picture on this piece of work, from the vinyls to the CDs to the T-shirts to the hats. That's a little bit different than, hey, look, it's Cody Johnson on a horse. You know, I mean, that's what I live every day. But the song Banks of the Trinity really took me back to a piece of my childhood that the way I grew up, you know, is very different than the way I live now. You know, we live on a cattle ranch and we do all that stuff now. But when I was a kid, it was all about going and catching catfish and making sure you were at the right place at the right time when the white bass were running and you didn't miss deer season because you're putting meat in the freezer for your family. But in the time that it kind of took me to figure out what this album was going to be called, there were so many other great songs that fell into my lap, and I'm so thankful for all the songwriters and the publishers that were pushing what they felt was their best songs to me. And I feel like we did them justice, myself and Trent Wilman and Jack Clark and the band. I'm excited. I think I'm more excited for this album than I have been for any other album.
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4: 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It appears by its own numbers, the U.S. government seems insolvent. 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

So I was going to go kayaking this last weekend, talking to a friend of mine. 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I'm like, no, had no idea. Just right outside of Nashville. Definitely a country boy. Here's Shane's Long Live Country on Country Nights Live.

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0: 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Zach John King is Country Nights Live. So what is his country guilty pleasure?
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0: Be By You, Luke Combs on Country Nights Live with Bev Rainey, Instagram, Facebook, TikTok. Tucker Wetmore up next. Here's what he has to say about doing TikTok in the very beginning of his career.
1: There was a couple of things that I would post, you know, throughout the years, like covers or some original stuff, but nothing really like caught ever, you know. And I kind of put that to the side and I was like, all right, I'm just going to focus on my songwriting and who I am as an artist and my creative mind. And so that's what I was doing. And I got a message from my publishing company. They're like, hey, we see a couple things that you're doing online. Let's meet up for a meeting. And then it kind of transpired from there to a contract.
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28: 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It's also been Luke Combs at Soldier Field. You never know where we could send you next. Keep it right here on Nash FM 97.3 for details on your chances to win once-in-a-lifetime trips. 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

Thomas Rhett getting ready to kick off a big tour, and he's going to start it all right here in Nashville with Niall Horan joining him soon. It's going to be a fun show. Here he is with Jordan Davis, saying a bad life.

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0: 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That's MacArthur on Country Nights Live. Still can't believe that Hardy won $20,000 playing roulette.
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1: 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I am a girl that just wants to have fun, so I was hoping you could play Happen to Me by Russell Dickerson.
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1: Ella Langley is hitting the road even harder. She just extended the Dandelion Tour, adding 21 new dates. The run now kicks off August 20th in Green Bay and rolls through Halloween night in St. Paul. Tim McGraw is returning to the Coliseum at Caesar's Palace for a five-night limited engagement this fall. He'll play October 23rd and 24th, then November 4th, 5th, and 7th, following up his December run there. Alan Jackson's final concert at Nissan Stadium is getting the full Nashville treatment. The show will be live streamed for free on giant screens on Lower Broadway here in Nashville this Thursday. And the guest lineup is stacked. Luke Bryan, Eric Church, Luke Combs, Miranda Lambert, George Strait, Carrie Underwood, Lainey Wilson, and more. Plus, Jelly Roll is stepping back into late night TV. He'll return as guest host of Jimmy Kimmel Live this summer while Kimmel's on vacation. Dates are still to be announced. That's your Country Nights Live news update. I'm Bev Rainey.
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24: 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It starts with Danger Lindsay in the morning. 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And when the day is done, it's Up All Night with Pickle Jar on Nash FM 97.3.
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If you're vacationing in Vegas, make sure you check out Kenny Chesney's show at the Sphere. Fantastic. You never know who's going to pop on stage with him. Eric Church did the other day. Here's Carry On Country Nights Live.

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Make sure you check out those cities and dates. You never know. One might have just popped up near you. Sella Langley, and she's in Texas on Country Nights Live.

0: South of Sanity, Zach Top. You know, he worked construction before his big break in Nashville.
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2: Started posting some of these videos on Facebook was kind of the first thing that I did. You know, I'd get like 1,500 views or something. It wasn't nothing. Put up a video. Spilled Whiskey was the song. It got like 330,000 views or something like that. I got a few calls from and emails from people in Nashville, mostly like,
3: you can come up with $20,000. We'll cut you a record and make you a star.
2: I didn't know anything about the music business, but I was pretty sure that that was not how it worked. Guy named Carson Chamberlain, who is my producer to this day. Yeah, he sent some email and like didn't hardly say anything in it. It was just like, hey, been in the music business a while. I'm not much for toot my own horn, but you can probably look me up. Give me a call sometime if you want to talk about working together. He wasn't asking for money to go in and cut songs. He was like, man, let's see if we can be buddies. And then, you know, we'll see if we can work together after that. I started coming to town that fall of 2018. He would fly me in, let me stay at his house, set up co-writes for us. Big time mentor and, you know, kind of a father figure for me out here.
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9: 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It starts with Danger Lindsay in the morning. 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

Don't forget, Josh Ross will be on the show with us coming up this Friday. Right now, newcomer to the country scene, Jacob Hackworth. Here's What Took You So Long. Thank you so much for hanging with us on Country Nights Live tonight.

Hey race fans, this is Tony Bachhoven, the voice of the Knoxville Raceway. We're off this week, but I'm inviting you back on June the 27th for more action at the Sprint Car Capital of the World. The Light State Bank 410s, the Randall Roofing 360s, and the Raceway Tire Pro Sprints, all in action at the Knoxville Raceway. 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

It's gotten so bad here in Nashville with people not using their turn signals. Now if they do and I pull up next to them, I thank them for using it. Instead of getting mad about them not using it, I'm expressing gratitude.

0: big day in my life. Finally have new furniture in my apartment. My name's Justin. This is the Overnight Ride. If you've been listening, you know I'm horrible at decorating. But one of my neighbors was moving, and I bought her couch off of Facebook Marketplace. I walked up to her apartment. I knocked on the door. She handed me the couch, and that was it. First Facebook Marketplace purchase. Cheyenne is here, the girl who thinks there's ponies at every McDonald's in America. You know her by now. We were downstairs in the office, and I said, has anybody bought anything weird off Facebook Marketplace? And you said...
1: A life-size Frankenstein.
0: Why did you buy it off Facebook Marketplace?
1: Well, it was made out of paper mache, and I felt really bad for the girl because she handmade it, and it took her about 280 hours. So I wanted to buy it from her. It was hollowed on the inside, so sometimes I just used to walk in it, and then I put it up as a Halloween decoration during Halloween.
0: Are you a Halloween person?
1: I'm not, but...
0: Okay. So the listing said handmade, which got you to be empathetic, so you gave her your money for a life-size Frankenstein.
1: Yeah, I'm just a sensitive person, so I felt really bad for her.
0: How much was it?
1: It was $250.
0: Was it worth the price?
1: It was. I wish I still had it, but it kind of disintegrated when it rained one day.
0: Oh, so it wasn't meant to be outside?
1: I don't think so.
0: Did he melt?
1: He basically did like Olaf.
0: From Frozen? Poor Frankenstein.
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1: This is where the artists and fans of country music come together. Welcome to the Overnight Ride, live from Nashville to hometowns across the USA.

the boys have been quiet about their reunion. Tyler Hubbard hasn't said anything since they got back together at CMA Fest. Brian Kelly, though, professional fishing in the meantime. Florida Georgia Line on its way back. Right now, Tyler Hubbard by himself. It's land.

Corey Kent, Coe Wetzel, Rocky Mountain Low on The Overnight Ride. Corey Kent will join the show this Friday talking new music, skiing, and of course, Coe Wetzel. Right now, Megan Maroney, Medicine on The Overnight Ride.

0: Number two back at the Sphere this weekend. Last weekend's guest was Eric Church. We'll have to wait and see who he brings out this weekend. Maybe Megan Maroney.
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I'm always looking for a deal. I was at Burlington the other day and I saw a pair of Hey Dudes, you know, the slip-on shoes, but they were rip-off Hey Dudes. No brand on them. So I've just been referring to them as Sup Guys.

James Justin, this is the Overnight Ride. Both of these guys now have bars here in Nashville. Kane Brown's opened a couple weeks ago. Chris Young's opens today.

0: never coming back.
1: More World Cup hysteria. My name's Justin. It's the overnight ride. The people coming into America and experiencing our culture are shocked at what we do. Of course, Freddie on Twitter, or X, is the most famous one, experiencing Buc-ee's and Waffle House and Walmart and meeting Ella Langley. I'm just going through all these videos, collecting what they're saying about us. The food is a lot different. They say our food is well-seasoned, so that is a positive. Tipping culture, they say, is very weird. There's not a lot of tipping around the world. Here, we tip a lot. Maybe we should just incorporate that into pay. That's another conversation for another day. But the one I thought was the funniest one. We're a lot louder than the rest of the world. Of course, I yelled louder into the microphone. I went through all these videos to see what the most shocking thing is, though. And it seems to be Chick-fil-A. Chick-fil-A is like the number one thing on tourist minds. They cannot believe how delicious Chick-fil-A is. Wait until they find out that it's closed on Sunday, because that's the time we all really crave Chick-fil-A. And I feel like all the World Cup tourists are going to do the same thing.
2: We get you through the night or the early morning, depending on your perspective. The overnight ride will be right back.
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Trey Penley, family man on the overnight ride. My name is Justin. Just a good friendship. Luke Combs has let Charles Wesley Godwin open for him on the road. And now Luke's on Charles' song. It's better that way. On the overnight ride.

I will speculate on fun things and stupid things, but if it comes to someone's personal life, I won't do that. But by now, you may have heard that Bailey Zimmerman facing some charges in New Mexico, allegedly from trashing a hotel room and skipping out on a tab. He has released a statement apologizing. That's the news. No speculations. It's BZ and Chevy Silverado.

0: I wear a lot of hats. We do have some context to the clip that Morgan Wallen is delivering to us on social media of a brand new song. I'm Justin, it's the Overnight Ride. And that's it. The only context we have. I wear a lot of hats, though. That'd be the theme of the album. He's doing a lot. Who knows? New song, eventually.
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1: Partly cloudy skies overnight with a low of 62. Winds out of the southwest around 5 miles per hour. Wednesday, 84. Partly cloudy skies Wednesday night. Lows dip down to about 61. More clouds than sun Thursday with daytime highs approaching 79. 80 Friday. I'm weatherology meteorologist Laura Lockwood. Currently 70.
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0: Don't miss patio tour stop number 7. 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

My name's Justin. This is the Overnight Ride. Cole Swindell back with a very personal track saying, if my dad could see me now, I'd like to think he'd be proud of where I am in life. New from Cole, Girl Dad, on the Overnight Ride.

National Praline Day. 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

Jason Aldean, how far does a goodbye go on the overnight ride? Starting to leak now of what songs we'll see on the CMA Fest television special tomorrow night. Jason will be doing Don't Tell On Me. Although the caption said Dirt Road Anthem, so maybe we'll get both. Hosted by Riley Green on ABC tomorrow night. Right now, Jacob Hackworth and What Took You So Long. You told

0: This started as a dumb conspiracy theory that I threw out one time on this show, and now the news stories keep rolling in. I'm Justin. It's the Overnight Ride. The dumb conspiracy theory was bears are actually people in bear suits. And since then, we've had a bear insurance scam where fake bears were scratching cars up. We've seen bears go into fudge shops. There's a bear that was eating Doritos out of the bag like a human. And now in China, there's a zoo hiring people to play bears. They must stay silent. You can only purr to communicate. And you can talk in emergency situations. 6-hour shifts, 4 days off per month, $15,000 a year. This is part-time, right? 6-hour shifts, 4 days off per month. This is just adding fuel to the fire of the dumb conspiracy theory that we just put on the air that bears are actually people. Now they're hiring people to play bears. See? The truth is coming out. I don't think there's any truth to it. I think this is all just coincidental.
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17: A better life with Dr. Sanjay Gupta.
18: They say consistency is key, but sometimes you just gotta switch it up. A new study out of Harvard School of Public Health found that varying your exercise routine could add years to your life. What exercise someone did didn't matter much. What did matter was that all the exercises together worked all the muscle groups in their body. Now, an added benefit to changing things up is it can help you push through the plateau effect. That's when your body gets so efficient at doing something that you actually stop getting better at it. And we know from previous research that specializing in any one sport at a young age can make someone actually more prone to injury. And as experts we talk to point out, even elite athletes switch up things with their workouts, making sure to target strength, cardio, flexibility, balance, and doing that every single week. I'm Dr. Sanjay Gupta, helping you live a better life.
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0: say so. Can sing, can write, can design a jewelry line, can have his own clothing line, and get goats to go to sleep in his arms. There's video proof on his social media. It's Ian Munsick in Love is Blind.
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I'm Justin. 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Called her country music royalty. We all agree. A new version of this one with Leanne Womack out this Friday. It's Parker McCollum and Killing Me.

Kong's Andrew K headed overseas this weekend. She'll be guest bartending at a bar. Fun fact, used to be a bartender. Now she's on the radio. Straight for the heart on the overnight ride. Ready?

0: Mr. Roll is back on late night television. My name's Justin. This is the Overnight Ride. He did this last summer, but Jelly Roll is returning to guest host on Jimmy Kimmel Live. Takes 2 months off. Jelly Roll fills in. He's doing two nights. Other host, Anthony Anderson, Tiffany Haddish, Coleman Domingo, shout out Philadelphia, and Rosie O'Donnell. Jelly Roll was pretty funny last year. I recorded it. It was good. Good late night host. He'll be back very, very soon. I wonder if he'll be his own musical guest. They do that on Saturday Night Live sometimes, so Jelly Roll could do it.
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guys out there having fun and doing it all. Russell Dickerson does his own intro behind the stage for VIP at his shows. He held ladies and gentlemen, the Ellen ladies, for 22 seconds. And then he appeared on stage. It's worth your while.

Hey race fans, this is Tony Bachhoven, the voice of the Knoxville Raceway. We're off this week, but I'm inviting you back on June the 27th for more action at the Sprint Car Capital of the World. 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

0: Taylor Swift, I Knew It, I Knew You on The Overnight Ride, of course, off the Toy Story 5 soundtrack. Also, in that movie, they made Woody bald, but he's a toy, so he can't bald. So his paint on his head just wore off.
1: Kind of hit home a little bit.
0: I know they did it on purpose, but we could have left out Woody getting bald.

0: I'm Justin. This is the Overnight Ride. Who's this?
1: Jeff the Joke Guy.
0: Jeff the Joke Guy calling us from Dallas, Texas. We'll make you laugh, make you groan, make you cringe. What do you got tonight?
1: I'm a little worried about the calendar.
0: Why are you a little worried about the calendar?
1: It's days are numbered.
0: Oh, man.
1: So this little boy was sitting on a park bench eating one chocolate bar after another. And after the sixth one, a man on the bench across from him said, "Son, you know that eating all these chocolate bars is not good for you. It will give you acne, make your teeth rot, and make you fat." And the boy five said, "My grandfather lived to be 107 years old." And the man said, "Did your grandfather eat six chocolate bars every day?" And he said, "No, my grandfather minded his own business." This is Jeff the Joke Guy signing off.
2: Be right back.
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My name's Justin. This is the Overnight Ride. Stella Lefty in just a second. But her dad was one of the founders of Groupon. So shout out to her dad for getting me a lot of discounts at restaurants and massages. It's Boston on the Overnight Ride. On a train.

Corey Kent, Co Wetzel, Rocky Mountain Low on the Overnight Ride. Corey joins us once again this Friday, talking all about new music and that song. Right now, Randy Houser and Back in the Bottle.

0: Everybody is going to Vegas. My name's Justin. This is the Overnight Ride. This time it is Tim McGraw making his way to Sin City. A return for him. The Coliseum at Caesar's Palace will be this fall, end of October, beginning of November. Grab your tickets on Friday to see Tim in what he calls an intimate setting.
1: 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We'll be right back.
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we're halfway through the week, so I can lock down my guests. Morgan Wallen, Clemson, South Carolina, this weekend. Clemson football, Dabo Swinney, the coach, will walk out with him, locking in my prediction. This one will also be performed live. Ella Langley, Morgan Wallen, and I Can't Love You Anymore.

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Tomorrow night, CMA Fest is on television. I believe it is 3 hours. Starts at 8 p.m. Eastern on ABC. If you miss it, you can stream it on Hulu. Riley Greene's first hosting attempt as he prepares to be on The Voice. It's Riley Worst Way on the Overnight Ride.

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Good morning, good evening, whatever time of day it is for you. Always happy that you are here. My name is Justin. This is The Overnight Ride. Maybe the most dad move of all time as I prepare to go on vacation with my parents. My dad has sent me a spreadsheet of all the bands we're going to see at the Jersey Shore. I respect the organization. 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I hope I'm like him when I grow up.

0: Speaking of going on vacation, I will be gone next week. My name's Justin. This is The Overnight Ride. And I believe that I'm the best packer of a suitcase to ever exist. Because a couple years ago, I found this YouTube video on how to bundle pack your suitcase to fit as many clothes as you can in and not check a bag. I can pack a week and a half's worth of clothes in a carry-on and not have to worry about them and them not get wrinkled. If you look up bundle packing on YouTube, you'll find it. You basically just fold your clothes inside of each other, not roll them, and it becomes a little package and you stick it in your carry-on and you're ready to go. And I thought that was the ultimate hack until I went to JCPenney's the other day, or if you're fancy, JCPenney. I found a new type of black t-shirt that I love, and I really only wear black t-shirts. And the three that I bought a couple months ago, they're getting pretty ratty. You know, they last a couple washes. They're $11 shirts. I'm not scraping together. I can rotate them in and out. So I decided, you know, let me go and buy a couple more of these for vacation. I get to the display, and they are perfectly folded. In my size, two of them are on top of the pile. So I grab them. I go up to the cash register. I check out. I make sure that they're not unfolded because the worker who folded them did a great job. She places them in the bag still folded. I go home. They're still folded. I put them in my suitcase, still folded, tags on. I think I broke my packing hack. Instead of bundling, I just go buy the cheapest clothing stores have. They're already pre-folded, and I just put them in the suitcase. I'm either a genius or I'm wasting money.
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2: My name's John MacArthur and I work this dirt.

Second leg of the Dandelion Tour has been announced. Wisconsin, Arkansas, Pennsylvania, West Virginia, Florida, Texas. The most interesting one on there. Ella will be playing Red Rocks this October. Have a feeling that one might be streamed. Eric Church is streaming his Red Rock shows. I feel like Ella May copy. Choosing Texas on the overnight ride. Just when

Pretty wild ride so far for Tyler Nance. Of course, was a welder. Finally got the courage to post a couple songs. First song he ever posted. First time he played it. At a campfire in a camp ground, him and his buddies are at. Now he's on the radio, nationwide. Tyler Nance keeps me sane.

2 days. We are 2 days away from the brand new Cody Johnson album, Banks of the Trinity. We've heard some songs so far. Have not heard that Luke Combs collaboration. Excited to hear that one. It's the fall on the Overnight Ride.

0: A big thank you to Chris Young. My name's Justin. This is the Overnight Ride. No, I didn't get invited to the grand opening of his new bar a block away from where I sit. But I thank him for doing the one thing that should be required. Chris is opening a bar here in Nashville. It opens later today to the public, called Famous Friends. If a singer opens a bar, I believe that most of the menu should be puns on their songs. And I got a hold of the menu, Chris Young's new bar. There's an Impossible Burger, which is meatless, the impossible meat, and it's called the All Gnaw Impossible Burger. That works so well, Chris's song, All Gnaw. You know, you get the Impossible Burger, you're like, oh, no, there's no way this can't be meat. Works out so well. It might be the best punned food item in Nashville right now.
1: 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We'll be right back.
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We're really close to a full-blown John Mayer country album because he's on this song with Lainey Wilson. Now she's covering his songs on social media. John also sang background vocals on a Dierks Bentley song, so it's soon. Lainey Wilson, Phone Keys Wallet.

Hey race fans, this is Tony Bachhoven, the voice of the Knoxville Raceway. We're off this week, but I'm inviting you back on June the 27th for more action at the Sprint Car Capital of the World. 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
11: 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It's who we are.
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21: A Better Life with Dr. Sanjay Gupta.
22: A colleague of mine went to a meeting of the primetime seniors the other week. There are programs like this all over the country for people in their 60s, 70s, 80s, and beyond to stay active. It's not just something to keep older folks busy. It helps to keep their bodies in shape and their brains sharp. Showing up with a good attitude is a must, and research shows that having the right mindset actually does lead to better physical aging. So if you need some suggestions to boost your positivity, experts we talked to recommended focusing on goals, which can boost your confidence. Practice gratitude, they said. One of the seniors my colleague met told her that just waking up in the morning is, quote, better than the alternative. That's true. Focus on the things you can control. Diet and exercise, and very importantly, surround yourself with positive people, because that can be contagious. I'm Dr. Sanjay Gupta, helping you live a better life.
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3: With lingering clowns and some scattered showers and thunder showers this morning, followed by breaks of sun, highs at about 84 today. For tonight, partly to mostly cloudy, 61. That will see partial sun and some cloudiness Thursday with a high temperature to 80. There's a chance for a shower or storm Thursday night, low at 62, up to 82 with a slight chance for a shower early Friday. I'm Paul Trombley. Right now, 66.

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0: Touron is your word of the day.
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0: This is when you combine a tourist with a moron. Then you get a tour on. One of the latest examples of this is a mom who posted a picture of her with her kids right next to a resting bison at Yellowstone.
2: No, they are wild animals. Very dangerous. Very dangerous.
0: Just so you know, tourists are encouraged to stay 25 yards away from bison.
2: Yeah. All right, what is it about sometimes people on vacation? It's like their brains just go.
0: Well, and I get that it's a cool picture. I understand that, but that doesn't mean you take it.
2: Just take a picture of the bison.
0: Bears are cool to see.
2: Yeah.
0: You don't want them in your van. We learned that firsthand with you, Lindsay.
2: We learned that from me in the Smoky Mountains.
0: And you guys weren't even trying. You weren't doing anything.
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0: You guys were just cleaning your van out from the day. And the bear tried to help.
2: Don't leave car doors open. You didn't say Smoky Mountains.
0: You tried to get the van. You tried to get the bear out of the van and to leave the area.
2: Yeah.
0: You didn't try taking a selfie with it.
2: Yeah, maybe next time.
0: Well, it was a little skittish. It's like, hey, I'm not ready for the fame just yet.
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13: With lingering clouds and some scattered showers and thunder showers this morning, followed by breaks of sun. Highs at about 84 today. For tonight, partly to mostly cloudy, 61. That will see partial sun and some cloudiness Thursday with a high temperature to 80. There's a chance for a shower or storm Thursday night, low at 62, up to 82 with a slight chance for a shower early Friday. I'm Paul Trombley. Right now, 66.
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1: 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Right now traffic from the Mr. Electric Traffic Center.
2: We are looking pretty good out there. No accidents, no delays. So enjoy your ride to work. That's right now traffic. We'll be right back.

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0: 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That is Luke Combs. 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
2: We'll start with some sports news this morning. Portugal's Cristiano Ronaldo made history by being the first player to score in six different World Cup tournaments.
0: Are these every... They're like the Olympics. They're every 4 years. Is that right?
2: Yes. Maybe. I'm not sure.
0: I'm doing the math. It's like when they used to talk about Kenny Rogers has had at least a hit song in the past 37 decades. Just feels like it's forever.
2: Yeah, it's like, have we had that many decades? The Washington Wizards chose BYU freshman forward A.J. Dibansa with the first pick in the NBA draft.
0: Congratulations to him. He'll probably be making less than he did in college,
2: well,
0: honestly.
2: What's so funny is somebody asked one of the reporters, because we were watching it last night, one of the reporters asked him, what are you going to do with your first paycheck? And it's like, you can't even ask that question anymore. He's already been making millions of dollars.
0: You should be asking, how are you going to handle the pay cut?
2: Are you still going to be able to... Going into the NBA.
0: Well, especially some of the people that are later on in the first round and into the second round, that's the decision now. Where you're like,
2: is it worth it? Yeah.
0: It's smarter for me to stay here.
2: In his upcoming memoir, Joe Manganiello talks about a 7-year health battle that resulted in a life-saving organ amputation. He does not reveal what was amputated. I guess you'll have to buy the book for more specifics. The book is called Bloodlines. It comes out in October. So maybe the answers we're looking for can be found within.
0: You would think, or a terrible
2: maybe.
0: Book.
2: And Keanu Reeves will star in a Lego movie that mixes live action with animation. Don't really have any more details on that, but
0: you know this
2: Lego,
0: was,
2: Keanu Reeves, yeah, you're good.
0: I don't know. You know I always had a beef with this.
2: With what?
0: Going back to when I was a kid. It's why Mary Poppins, I could never do it.
2: Oh, because the animation...
0: Don't give me cartoons as a kid and tease me with cartoons, and now we just have live people walking around? I'm here for the cartoons.
2: It can be done well.
0: I'm not even lying. The first time I saw Christmas Vacation, I saw it in the theaters.
2: And it started.
0: And you have the opening
2: cartoon.
0: Theme, and it's all animated. It's a cartoon. I'm like, this is going to be great. And I'm all sitting here as real people. It's like false advertising movie.
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12: With lingering clouds and some scattered showers and thunder showers this morning, followed by breaks of sun. Highs at about 84 today. For tonight, partly to mostly cloudy, 61. That will see partial sun and some cloudiness Thursday with a high temperature to 80. There's a chance for a shower or storm Thursday night, low at 62, up to 82 with a slight chance for a shower early Friday. I'm Paul Trombley. Right now, 66.
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2: We are looking pretty good out there. No accidents, no delays, so enjoy your ride to work. That's Right Now Traffic.
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1: Making you feel a little better about yourself, one idiot at a time. It's Danger's Daily Dumbass.
0: I do feel bad for this woman, but at the same time, you're like, what are you thinking? A 53-year-old woman in Pennsylvania fell for a scam where an Uber driver asked her to withdraw $9,500 and put it in an envelope for them to take. That's all I have.
2: Yeah, you would think you would see through that one.
0: Say no.
2: Yeah, be like, I don't think I'm going
0: to
2: do that.
0: Yes. Then another Uber driver hit her up and asked her to give them her debit card. And she did that too.
2: I mean, what's good is that Uber should have these guys' information, right?
0: You would hope. You would hope, but what? I mean, I don't know. And somebody needs to help this lady.
2: Probably.
0: I don't know anything about the woman. So there could be reasons here where it's like this, you know, these people really are taking advantage of somebody.
2: Yeah.
0: Well, obviously.
2: Well, then the dumbass would be whoever is her family.
0: Right. But something like this person clearly has to be watched.
2: Right.
0: When it comes to decision making.
2: Yikes.
0: And here's an interesting crime for you in 2026. A 47-year-old man in the UK was recently arrested for burning and selling remix CDs. I didn't think there would be a market for this.
2: I really
0: didn't. I had to be honest.
2: Is he selling the CD players too? Because I would feel like that would be an important part of this.
0: Or have a spot where you can come use them.
2: Yeah.
0: He has a little store where there's just CD players. You can go listen to him. He got a 2-year suspended prison sentence, and he has to do 250 hours of community service. Hopefully he learned his lesson.
2: Hopefully.
0: I want to know which CDs they were, too. When's the last one that was made?
2: I don't know. I just love the idea of like somebody finally getting a CD burner on their computer and being like, I'm going to do some stuff with this.
0: Man, I might be 35 years late, but I'm about to make some money.
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12: With lingering clouds and some scattered showers and thunder showers this morning, followed by breaks of sun. Highs at about 84 today. For tonight, partly to mostly cloudy, 61. That will see partial sun and some cloudiness Thursday with a high temperature to 80. There's a chance for a shower or storm Thursday night, low at 62, up to 82 with a slight chance for a shower early Friday. I'm Paul Trombley. Right now, 66.
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1: 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Right now traffic from the Mr. Electric Traffic Center.
4: We are looking pretty good out there. 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So enjoy your ride to work. That's right now traffic.

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2: Bailey Zimmerman issued a statement through his attorney amid his arrest warrant. He apologized to the hotel where he allegedly caused more than $16,000 in damages. He said, quote, "I take full accountability for everything that happened, and I'm sorry to anyone who feels hurt or disrespected. I'm taking this legal matter seriously. I'm committed to doing the work necessary to learn and grow.
0: And stop breaking things.
2: Please." John Denver's Take Me Home Country Roads has become the victory anthem for the U.S. men's national team at the World Cup.
0: I feel like I've noticed that.
2: After the team's win against Australia, the song was blasted through the speakers. FIFA asked each country's team to send a list of potential songs to play after a win. The team came up with three: Neil Diamond's Sweet Caroline, Bon Jovi's Living on a Prayer, and then John Denver.
0: All good choices, honestly.
2: I'm a fan.
0: And you know what? All of them have a great sing-along quality.
2: Perfect.
0: To them.
2: And you're going to love this. The Killers singer Brandon Flowers is releasing a country solo album.
0: I am a fan. I do like the Killers.
2: It'll be called Thrasher. He says, quote, "This is not me running away from rock and roll. I don't want to replace my old songs. I simply found room for more."
0: I saw him singing Should Have Been a Cowboy, like a clip of it.
2: Oh.
0: Backstage one time. He was like warming up his voice and he was singing Should Have Been a Cowboy. And I was like, okay, all right.
2: This could work.
0: And here's the thing. I'm not necessarily all in just because you're going to try something new, because it could be something where you hear it and say, I wouldn't have done that.
2: Right.
0: But I'm willing to give it a listen.
2: Always will be willing.
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When she says baby, that is Jason Aldean. 7:06 with Danger and Lindsay, a Would You Rather Wednesday. Right after Kane Brown, here's Woman. It's Nash FM 97.3.

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0: So we have Nash Nights in the District coming up tomorrow night.
2: Mm-hmm.
0: Very, very excited for this. Josh Ross, for free.
2: Yeah.
0: Nash Nights in the District. If you've never been to a show there, come out because it's just a blast.
2: So much fun.
0: And again, a free show. You can bring the family out with you, get a group of friends together and come out when everything is more expensive.
2: Yeah. A free night event.
0: Yes.
2: Like, yeah, forget about it.
0: However, there are also VIP tickets that I'm going to say are available. I know they were available. I'm not sure if there's still any that are still out there. And it got me thinking, I know certain people in my life that when it comes to a show, they are willing to pay to get the seats that they want. And if they can't, then they will bypass a show. I go back to, you know, there were times in my life where the tickets we bought, we would be, when you say nosebleed seats, you couldn't be higher at a show and still had a great time.
2: Right.
0: So the question is, would you rather go to a free show, you're not paying anything, or would you rather pay for better seats or to be a VIP? What would you do? What are you going to go with?
2: I'm going to go free.
0: Free show?
2: 100% free show. And a couple things. One, I also grow, when you know, when I was younger, it was like before I started this job, basically, all of my seats were up there. I was touching the ceiling.
0: Right.
2: You know? And I had a great time.
0: You can still sing along. You can still dance.
2: I can still dance.
0: That's what's great about those shows, too, with the screens.
2: There's big screens, stuff like that. I'm also, like, times I've been down, like, on the floor, it's like, I don't need to be right up by the stage. I'll hang back here.
0: Yeah.
2: You know, where there's less people. So, I love the idea of a VIP thing, but I'm also poor.
0: Right.
2: So.
0: And I do factor that in.
2: So I do factor that in. And any time, especially, and I think about having my kids and stuff, it's, I need that. I need free every once in a while to enjoy myself. And I feel like I can enjoy myself more.
0: Yeah. Knowing that it's not costing an arm and a leg.
2: Yeah.
0: I thought my answer would be one thing, and it's different than what I thought it would be. I'll tell you, yeah. So I will tell you, I thought, depending on what it is, who's the show, who's the artist, or I'll even extend this to like a sporting event. If I'm going to go see like my favorite team play, I'd be willing to pay for better. Until I thought about that for real, and I thought, no. Even when we've looked at buying tickets to go see like the Lions, I will tell my wife, hey, we don't have to be looking in that section. Let's move up a little bit where it's cheaper. I'm going to know who the guys are. I watch them every week. You know, I'll have it figured out. Let's save some money. And I'm good moving to a different section for that. So I'm with you.
2: Interesting.
0: Give me the free show. 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
12: With lingering clouds and some scattered showers and thunder showers this morning, followed by breaks of sun, highs at about 84 today. For tonight, partly to mostly cloudy, 61. That will see partial sun and some cloudiness Thursday with a high temperature to 80. There's a chance for a shower or storm Thursday night, low at 62, up to 82 with a slight chance for a shower early Friday. I'm Paul Trombley. Right now, 66.
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2: We are looking pretty good out there. No accidents, no delays, so enjoy your ride to work. That's Right Now Traffic.
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0: 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That is Morgan Wallen. 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Coming up, we have got patio tour stop number 7 of 8. We're down to just our final two that's coming up on Friday at the Royal Mile. We have another $25 gift card for you to win coming up at 7:40.
1: Breaking down Tinseltown. 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
2: We'll start with some sports news this morning. Portugal's Cristiano Ronaldo made history by being the first player to score in 6 different World Cup tournaments.
3: Are these every... They're like the Olympics. They're every 4 years. Is that right?
2: Know. Yes. Maybe. I'm not sure.
3: I'm doing the math. It's like when they used to talk about Kenny Rogers has had at least a hit song in the past 37 decades. Just feels like it's forever.
2: Yeah, it's like, have we had that many decades? The Washington Wizards chose BYU freshman forward A.J. Dibansa with the first pick in the NBA draft.
3: Congratulations to him. He'll probably be making less than he did in college,
2: well,
3: honestly.
2: What's so funny is somebody asked one of the reporters, because we were watching it last night, one of the reporters asked him, what are you going to do with your first paycheck? And it's like, you can't even ask that question anymore. He's already been making millions of dollars.
3: You should be asking, how are you going to handle the pay cut? Are
2: right,
3: you still
2: going
3: to be able to...
2: Going into the NBA.
3: Well, especially some of the people that are later on in the first round and into the second round, that's the decision now. Where you're like,
2: is it worth it? Yeah.
3: It's smarter for me to stay here.
2: In his upcoming memoir, Joe Manganiello talks about a 7-year health battle that resulted in a life-saving organ amputation. He does not reveal what was amputated. I guess you'll have to buy the book for more specifics. The book is called Bloodlines. It comes out in October. So maybe the answers we're looking for can be found within.
3: You would think, or a terrible
2: maybe.
3: Book.
2: And Keanu Reeves will star in a Lego movie that mixes live action with animation. Don't really have any more details on that, but
3: you know this
2: Lego,
3: was...
2: Keanu Reeves, yeah, you're good.
3: I don't know. You know I always had a beef with this.
2: With what?
3: Going back to when I was a kid. It's why Mary Poppins, I could never do it.
2: Oh, because the animation...
3: Don't give me cartoons as a kid and tease me with cartoons, and now will we just have live people walking around? I'm here for the cartoons.
2: It can be done well.
3: I'm not even lying. The first time I saw Christmas Vacation, I saw it in the theaters.
2: And it started
3: and you have the opening
2: cartoon.
3: Theme, and it's all animated. It's a cartoon. I'm like, this is going to be great. And I'm all sitting here as real people. It's like false advertising movie.
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12: With lingering clouds and some scattered showers and thunder showers this morning, followed by breaks of sun. Highs at about 84 today. For tonight, partly to mostly cloudy, 61. That will see partial sun and some cloudiness Thursday with a high temperature to 80. There's a chance for a shower or storm Thursday night, low at 62, up to 82 with a slight chance for a shower early Friday. I'm Paul Trombley. Right now, 66.
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1: 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Right now, traffic from the Mr. Electric Traffic Center.
2: We have 80 westbound. The right shoulder is blocked in between 2nd Avenue and Merle Hay due to a stalled vehicle. So be prepared there. That's right now traffic.

0: 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We are at patio tour stop number 7 of 8. The Royal Mile. If you haven't seen our post from yesterday, check it out. If for no other, are they British or not? Danger and Lindsay.
1: Danger and Lindsay. Check out the video. You won't be able to tell. Is Danger a member of the Beatles? Maybe.
0: Maybe not. But
1: he seems kind of young for it. But
0: we did our best when it comes to our British accents. But the Royal Mile, I can't believe we're already almost done. We only have 2 left. Patio tour stop 7 of 8 is this Friday, 4 o'clock at the Royal Mile. Mm-hmm. And here's the thing. We've got all the prizes. We're going to have the t-shirts, the cups, everything else. And you know the grand prize. We're getting closer to finding out who is going to get that. The floor seats to Post Malone Jelly Roll, the autographed Luke Combs guitar. We have added, as we knew we would, add things to that grand prize, including NASCAR tickets going into the grand prize as well. So make sure you come out. Get signed up for that. Because we do have 2 tickets to the NASCAR O'Reilly Auto Parts series.
1: Awesome.
0: That are being added
1: That's
0: to that
1: so
0: grand
1: awesome.
0: Prize. So right now we have another chance for you to pick up a $25 gift card to the Royal Mile.
1: Right. With Are They British or Not? No, we just said Are They British?
0: Are they British? But that's what you do. You tell us yes, they're British or no, they're not. So today I have Tom Hardy. From his role in Peaky Blinders.
2: I want you to know, right, that whatever happened between us, yeah, back then, that was business. It was just business, all right?
0: Do you know how hard it is to find a clip from Tom Hardy from Peaky Blinders that can go more than 2 or 3 seconds that is not littered with swear words?
1: I was going to say, how did that editing make you nervous?
0: And not only that, they also use slang you're not used to.
1: Yeah.
0: I was looking up because there was another line that I was considering, or like later in this part. Uh-huh. I'm like Googling in Peaky Blinders
1: what
0: when he says clinked up, what does that mean? I'm like, I don't want to throw in some slang word that means something terrible that I didn't know. Clinked up, just so you know,
1: yeah,
0: is to get somebody arrested.
1: That makes sense.
0: I thought that was it.
1: To throw him in the clink.
0: Yes, but I wanted to triple check it. Okay?
1: I'm glad you did.
0: And, well, then I didn't even use the clip, that part.
1: Oh, well.
0: But caller number 7, Tom Hardy, is he British? 515-915-0973. Good luck.
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10: With lingering clouds and some scattered showers and thunder showers this morning, followed by breaks of sun, highs at about 84 today. For tonight, partly to mostly cloudy, 61. That will see partial sun and some cloudiness Thursday with a high temperature to 80. There's a chance for a shower or storm Thursday night, low at 62, up to 82 with a slight chance for a shower early Friday. I'm Paul Trombley. Right now, 66.
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3: 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Right now traffic from the Mr. Electric Traffic Center.
1: Everything is looking good out there. No accidents, no delays. So enjoy your ride to work. That's Right Now Traffic.
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12: Hello.
0: Hello, who's this?
12: Jaslyn.
0: So Jaslyn, we're going to play you this clip again. This is Tom Hardy from Peaky Blinders, and then you need to tell us, is he British? Here we go.
2: I want you to know, right, that whatever happened between us, yeah, back then, that was business. It was just business, all right?
0: The music in the background has a very, like, soap opera-y feel to it.
12: It does.
0: Jaslyn, Tom Hardy, is he British?
12: Yes, he is.
0: Yes, he is, Jaslyn.
1: All right.
0: Congratulations. Yeah. You just picked up your $25 gift card to the Royal Mile. Hopefully you can join us this Friday at 4 o'clock for patio tour stop number 7. Jaslyn, congratulations.
12: Thank you.
0: You are very welcome, Jaslyn. You know what the other challenge is? I told you it's hard to find a clip of Tom Hardy from Peaky Blinders where he's not just swearing the entire time. It's also hard to keep the British Toms straight in your head when you're asking the question. I had to really stop and think Tom Hardy, not Tom Hiddleston, not Tom Hollandsworth. And they're all H's.
1: Who's Tom Hollandsworth?
0: Isn't that Spider-Man?
1: You mean Tom Holland?
0: Tom Holland, is that it?
1: Yeah.
0: Tom Hollandsworth, who's also just a great guy from Liverpool.
1: He's just a guy.
0: You've never met him? Oh, you got to meet him. He's nice. We'll have another $25 gift card to give away coming up tomorrow morning with Danger and Lindsay. Jordan Davis now. Turn this truck around. Nash FM.

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This year, Nash Nights in the District is free to attend. Come out for Josh Ross, June 25th, and sing along with this one.

0: 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Hate How You Look, that is Josh Ross, who, of course, is free tomorrow night. Nash Nights in the district. Cannot wait. Make sure you come out, get your friends together, bring the family with you, because, again, it's free to attend. Not sure where they are on VIP tickets, if those are completely sold out at this point. I know for Neil McCoy, the show that, unfortunately, we had get rained out, but the VIPs were sold out in advance, so those might not be an option for you at this point. But this is kind of the inspiration for our Would You Rather Wednesday question today.
1: Right, which is, would you rather go to a free show or pay for upgraded tickets?
0: Allison, how about you? Nope, sorry. Allison, here we go. How about you?
2: So I would rather go for free.
0: You're going for free.
2: I think the most, going for free, because the most I've ever spent for tickets was when I spent the $300 per ticket to see George Strait at the stadium.
0: Okay, did you enjoy the show?
2: Oh, I enjoyed the show.
0: Okay, good.
2: Totally enjoyed it.
0: That's the most important thing.
2: For sure. And I justified it because there was three great bands and $100 per band, so that's how I justified it to my mind.
0: I like that.
1: You justified it by math. I like it.
0: That's where I struggle. Once the math gets involved, I can't. I'm out.
1: Yeah, I don't think
0: I don't care if it was school. I don't care if it's buying tickets. You drop a percentage off on a sale item, I just assume it's going to be good. The higher the percentage, the more I think, well, I better buy this.
1: Yeah. We on Facebook, I would say most people are like, yeah, hook me up with a free show. A few said, as long as Danger and Lindsay give me free tickets, then it's a free show.
0: That is the good news. We do give out a lot of free tickets.
1: We give out a lot of free tickets. Also, somebody said it kind of depends on who they're seeing.
0: Okay, I brought that up.
1: If it's somebody they really want to see, then they're willing to spend extra on it.
0: Another side of that, because I said the same thing. I was thinking also about it for like sports tickets. If I'm going to go see one of my favorite teams, am I willing to up my spend to get better seats to see the game? And I said, I don't think so. I'm still going to go more cheap route. Another aspect of this that I didn't factor in, how broke am I right now? Well, that could be it.
1: Right. I believe I said that to begin with. I recognize what's in my bank account right now, and I think I just got to take the free show.
0: Yes. Unfortunately, I'm more there usually than I'm not on the broke level.
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4: 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And I love it so much. So Melissa's, my favorite song is that.
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It's Danger and Lindsay. I can see people already getting their redials set up. Your chance to win Ella Langley tickets before you can buy them right after Chase Matthew, Nash FM.

0: 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Another chance for you to win your Ella Langley tickets before you combine with Danger and Lindsay. Reminder, Kim Chase will have another chance for you today as well. But we are playing Be Her.
1: That's right. Obviously a huge hit for Ella. And so we're going to give you a lady, and you just have to
0: that
1: say
0: a lot of,
1: who
0: that
1: the her is.
0: That a lot of ladies out there would be like, oh yeah,
1: I would want
0: I'd like
1: her,
0: to be her.
1: Yeah.
0: I said, even when, because Ella Langley is on fire right now, and it's so hot that you're like, who would you want to be other than you?
1: Mm-hmm.
0: There are so many that would give anything to be Ella Langley. I would tell you, I think even Ella Langley would say, yeah, I'd like to be her for today's Be Her.
2: I tumble out of bed and I stumble to the kitchen, pour myself a cup of ambition and yawn and stretch and try to come to life.
1: All right, who is her?
0: Right? You better get this, caller number 7.
1: We'll be disappointed.
0: I'll be very disappointed.
1: Danger doesn't yell too much. At work, but
0: I like how you say at home it's constant yelling.
1: I don't know, I'm not there.
0: That's the only thing that happened. Can you imagine that? A real Jekyll and Hyde. I leave here and it's just anger.
1: Hey, listen, I don't know what you're
0: does my
1: like.
0: Wife reach out to you regularly? Like, how do you keep him under control? This guy's a psycho at home.
1: Yelling
0: caller number
1: again.
0: 715-915-0973. 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
13: With lingering clouds and some scattered showers and thunder showers this morning, followed by breaks of sun. Highs at about 84 today. For tonight, partly to mostly cloudy, 61. That will see partial sun and some cloudiness Thursday with a high temperature to 80. There's a chance for a shower or storm Thursday night, low at 62, up to 82 with a slight chance for a shower early Friday. I'm Paul Trombley. Right now, 66.
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3: 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Right now, traffic from the Mr. Electric Traffic Center.
1: Everything is looking good out there. No accidents, no delays. So enjoy your ride to work. That's right now, traffic.
0: 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Congratulations. You are caller number 7.
15: Oh my gosh. That's awesome.
0: Who's this?
15: Joanne Hansen.
0: Joanne, how are you today?
15: Wonderful. You?
0: Good. Not as good as you, but but I will tell you, we're both doing better than caller number 5 was doing based off the word that we heard.
1: Yeah, that came from through.
15: Them. Oh, shit.
0: Yeah, not that one,
1: it was
0: Joanne,
1: a
0: but
1: one,
0: close.
1: But you just,
15: I know. I'm sure.
0: It was close. All right, Joanne, you have the chance to win your Ella Langley tickets before you combine. We're playing Be Her. We're going to play you this clip, and you simply tell us who the her is. Here we go, Joanne.
2: And I stumble to the kitchen, pour myself a cup of ambition, and yawn and stretch and try to come to life.
0: Joanne, who is her?
15: Dolly Parton.
0: Dolly Parton. Yeah. The only downside
1: guess
0: we
1: is. Don't have to yell at you.
0: I really want to hear the rest of the song.
15: Play
0: yeah.
15: it.
0: Yeah, right. Joanne, we will not be yelling at you this morning, so that's a nice thing.
15: Thank the Lord.
0: Right, but what we will be doing is giving you your tickets.
1: You'll be yelling
0: yeah,
1: at
0: yelling,
1: Ella
0: screaming,
1: Langley.
0: Singing along, dancing.
15: Woo-hoo.
0: You'll do it all.
15: Let's go.
0: Joanne, congratulations.
15: Thank you so much.
0: You are so welcome, Joanne. Remember, Kim Chase has your next chance to win your tickets before you can buy them this afternoon. Here is Ella Langley with Riley Green.

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2: We'll start with some sports news this morning. Portugal's Cristiano Ronaldo made history by being the first player to score in six different World Cup tournaments.
3: Are these every, they're like the Olympics, they're every 4 years, is that right?
2: Know. Yes, maybe, I'm not sure.
3: I'm doing the math, it's like when they used to talk about Kenny Rogers has had at least a hit song in the past 37 decades. Just feels like it's forever.
2: Yeah, it's like, have we had that many decades? The Washington Wizards chose BYU freshman forward A.J. Dibansa with the first pick in the NBA draft.
3: Congratulations to him. He'll probably be making less than he did in college,
2: well,
3: honestly.
2: What's so funny is somebody asked one of the reporters, because we were watching it last night, one of the reporters asked him, what are you going to do with your first paycheck? And it's like, you can't even ask that question anymore. He's already been making millions of dollars.
3: You should be asking, how are you going to handle the pay cut? Are you still
2: going
3: to be able to...
2: Going into the NBA.
3: Well, especially some of the people that are later on in the first round and into the second round, that's the decision now. Where you're like,
2: is it worth it? Yeah.
3: It's smarter for me to stay here.
2: In his upcoming memoir, Joe Manganiello talks about a 7-year health battle that resulted in a life-saving organ amputation. He does not reveal what was amputated. I guess you'll have to buy the book for more specifics. The book is called Bloodlines. It comes out in October. So maybe the answers we're looking for can be found within.
3: You would think, or a terrible
2: maybe.
3: Book.
2: And Keanu Reeves will star in a Lego movie that mixes live action with animation. Don't really have any more details on that, but
3: you know this
2: Lego,
3: was,
2: Keanu Reeves, yeah, you're good.
3: I don't know. You know I always had a beef with this.
2: With what?
3: Going back to when I was a kid. It's why Mary Poppins, I could never do it.
2: Oh, because the animation.
3: Don't give me cartoons as a kid and tease me with cartoons, and now we just have live people walking around. I'm here for the cartoons.
2: It can be done well.
3: I'm not even lying. The first time I saw Christmas Vacation, I saw it in the theaters.
2: And it started.
3: And you have the opening
2: cartoon.
3: Theme, and it's all animated. It's a cartoon. I'm like, this is going to be great. And I'm all sitting here as real people. It's like false advertising movie.
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0: From the Mr. Handyman of Des Moines Weather Center.
21: We'll see a few showers around early today, along with some breaks of sun with high temperature readings into the mid-80s. For tonight, partly to mostly cloudy, 61. Then we'll see partial sun and some cloudiness Thursday with a high temperature to 80. There's a chance for a shower or storm Thursday night, low at 62, up to 82 with a slight chance for a shower early Friday. I'm Paul Trombley. Right now, 67.
1: 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Right now, traffic from the Mr. Electric Traffic Center.
2: Everything is looking good out there. No accidents, no delays. So enjoy your ride to work. That's right now, traffic.

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0: The highest grossing actor of all time, I think, will surprise you.
2: Stan Lee?
0: Oh, it won't surprise you even a little. How did you get to that so fast?
2: I know. I think I read that once.
0: Stan Lee.
2: Or twice.
0: Thanks to all the cameos he made in pretty much every Marvel movie while he was alive. You know what's not fun?
2: It's so funny because you asked me a question earlier that I was able to nail. And it's almost like you're upset with me when I answer a question correctly.
0: I don't think upset is the right word. Jealous is the right word. Because you always get it. So the question I asked you earlier, because I saw a story that M&M's will be discontinuing two colors.
2: Mm-hmm.
0: And I said, what two do you think they are?
2: Yeah.
0: And immediately, blue took you no time at all, and brown, which are both correct. Now, your reasoning behind why might not have been accurate,
2: right.
0: But you nailed the right answer. And I was like, how do you do that every time?
2: So
0: every
2: sick.
0: Time. And if you ask me, I have no clue on any of it, ever. There is a tradition in Japan. Lindsay, why don't you just finish the story? Tell us all what it is. It's Namahage, where grown men dress up like demons to scare children into behaving. They go from house to house yelling things like, are there any crybabies at home?
2: I'm glad we don't do this.
0: Are naughty kids around?
2: I'm glad we don't do this in the U.S.
0: You didn't need it.
2: I didn't need it.
0: You're still you're frightened now that they could bring it here.
2: I am. I'm frightened of thinking
0: with the World Cup going on. Don't you bring that to Ankeny.
2: Leave it there.
0: The fake money that they used in Rush Hour 2 looked so real that some extras actually tried to spend it, and the Secret Service actually got involved. They wound up raiding the prop company that made it, seizing all the money, and then accused the company of counterfeiting. And they were like, whoa.
2: Hold on.
0: We're just movie stars.
2: Yeah.
0: You know who knew that story? Lindsay. Was just born into her.
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14: We'll see a few showers around early today, along with some breaks of sun with high temperature readings into the mid-80s. For tonight, partly to mostly cloudy, 61. Then we'll see partial sun and some cloudiness Thursday with a high temperature to 80. There's a chance for a shower or storm Thursday night, low at 62, up to 82 with a slight chance for a shower early Friday. I'm Paul Trombley. Right now, 67.
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1: 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Right now traffic from the Mr. Electric Traffic Center.
2: We are looking good out there. 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So enjoy your ride. That's Right Now Traffic.

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2: Bailey Zimmerman issued a statement through his attorney amid his arrest warrant. He apologized to the hotel where he allegedly caused more than $16,000 in damages. He said, quote, "I take full accountability for everything that happened, and I'm sorry to anyone who feels hurt or disrespected. I'm taking this legal matter seriously. I'm committed to doing the work necessary to learn and grow.
0: And stop breaking things.
2: Please." John Denver's Take Me Home Country Roads has become the victory anthem for the U.S. men's national team at the World Cup.
0: I feel like I've noticed that.
2: After the team's win against Australia, the song was blasted through the speakers. FIFA asked each country's team to send a list of potential songs to play after a win. The team came up with three: Neil Diamond's Sweet Caroline, Bon Jovi's Living on a Prayer, and then John Denver.
0: All good choices, honestly.
2: I'm a fan.
0: And you know what? All of them have a great sing-along quality.
2: Perfect.
0: To them.
2: And you're going to love this. The Killers singer Brandon Flowers is releasing a country solo album.
0: I am a fan.
2: You're a big fan of the Killers. It'll be called Thrasher. He says, quote, "This is not me running away from rock and roll. I don't want to replace my old songs. I simply found room for more."
0: I saw him singing Should Have Been a Cowboy, like a clip of it.
2: Oh.
0: Backstage one time. He was like warming up his voice and he was singing Should Have Been a Cowboy. And I was like, okay, all right. And here's the thing. I'm not necessarily all in just because you're going to try something new, because it could be something where you hear it and say, I wouldn't have done that.
2: Right.
0: But I'm willing to give it a listen.
2: Always will be willing.
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10: We'll see a few showers around early today, along with some breaks of sun with high temperature readings into the mid-80s. For tonight, partly to mostly cloudy, 61. We'll see partial sun and some cloudiness Thursday with a high temperature to 80. There's a chance for a shower or storm Thursday night, low at 62, up to 82 with a slight chance for a shower early Friday. I'm Paul Trombley. Right now, 70.
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0: 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Danger and Lindsay will make it good.
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0: 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Be her. That is Ella Langley. Kim Chase will have your next chance to win your Ella Langley tickets before you can buy them coming up this afternoon. It is Danger and Lindsay gearing up for patio tour stop number 7 at the Royal Mile coming up on Friday. And a reminder, we are adding to the grand prize
1: some NASCAR.
0: That's exactly right. So NASCAR tickets, 2 tickets to the NASCAR O'Reilly Auto Parts Series.
1: Man, I love it. Going into the grand prize. I love how we're not just going to let it lie, this amazing grand prize. It's like, we're just going
0: to
1: keep going.
0: You still have the floor seats for Post Malone Jelly Roll in there, gift cards to all the patio tour stops that I love. You know I love going out.
1: I know.
0: You give me gift cards to everywhere we've been.
1: You can't win.
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0: 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So the companion for the butter cow has been announced.
1: All right.
0: I thought we could go something soccer-related, World Cup style.
1: Yeah,
0: but I like what they went with. The iconic Pepsi clock from the Iowa State Fair.
1: I love it.
0: Right? Very Iowa.
1: Yes.
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0: 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You got your good guys tickets.
1: Perfect.
0: Who's this?
1: Fantastic. Thank you. Kelly.
0: Kelly, congratulations to you. Are you a big car guy, Kelly?
1: Yeah, not too bad. Yeah, I've got a couple buddies that love it.
0: So oh, nice. Well, there you go. It'll be tough. You'll have to choose between them who you're going to take with you, Kelly. But
1: enjoy the good guys
0: coming up next weekend at the Iowa State Fairgrounds.
1: Appreciate it. Thank you.
0: You are so welcome, Kelly. Congratulations. Hey, we do have more tickets to give away, so keep listening for your opportunity to pick up your good guys tickets. We also have a sweet deal coming up for you this Friday morning.
2: Yeah, we do. Z's Eatery.
0: Yes.
2: And Draft House.
0: Is back. I've eaten there several times. And I know not as much as Kim Chase. I heard her talking about this.
2: Well, it's in her neck of the woods.
0: Right?
2: You know,
0: so it's down in Indianola.
2: Yeah.
0: Kim, it sounds like when Kim goes in there, it's like the show Cheers.
2: Like, that they just all know yell her name. Yeah.
0: Probably have her order all ready for her.
2: Yep.
0: I don't know. She might be somebody that bounces around a menu. I'm a pretty... Once I settle in to something on a menu...
2: Yeah, you're not going to veer much.
0: You could, like, it would shock the entire cooking staff if I veered from that, right? $50 in certificates for just $25 this Friday morning. 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
23: We'll see a few showers around early today, along with some breaks of sun with high temperature readings into the mid-80s. For tonight, partly to mostly cloudy, 61. Now we'll see partial sun and some cloudiness Thursday with a high temperature to 80. There's a chance for a shower or storm Thursday night, low at 62, up to 82 with a slight chance for a shower early Friday. I'm Paul Trombley. Right now, 72.
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I'm the problem. That is Morgan Wallen heading into a more music hour thanks to Navy Federal Credit Union. So crank it up and keep it here. John Morgan, here's Kid Myself, Nash FM. 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

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That is Cody Johnson. We are in a more music hour thanks to Navy Federal Credit Union. We've got your latest Jason Aldean, Luke Bryan national text keyword for you as well. That's right after Jake Owen.

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6: We'll see a few showers around early today, along with some breaks of sun with high temperature readings into the mid-80s. For tonight, partly to mostly cloudy, 61. We'll see partial sun and some cloudiness Thursday with a high temperature to 80. There's a chance for a shower or storm Thursday night, low at 62. Up to 82 with a slight chance for a shower early Friday. I'm Paul Trombley. Right now, 75.
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Weren't for the wind, that is Ella Langley. 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

0: 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Ends of the Earth, that is Ty Myers, Danger, and Lindsay. I'm not going to lie, I thought we were going to get more rain this morning.
1: Yeah, it seemed more of a drizzle.
0: Yeah. Right now, Luke Bryan, I see you, Nash FM.

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That is Josh Ross. 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

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The world premiere all day long today of Jelly Roll. That is Hands Up. We are also in the middle of a More Music Hour from Navy Federal Credit Union. 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
3: From the Mr. Handyman of Des Moines Weather Center.
4: We'll see a few showers around early today, along with some breaks of sun with high temperature readings into the mid-80s. For tonight, partly to mostly cloudy, 61. Then we'll see partial sun and some cloudiness Thursday with a high temperature to 80. There's a chance for a shower or storm Thursday night, low at 62, up to 82 with a slight chance for a shower early Friday. I'm Paul Trombley. Right now, 76.
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0: 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That's Megan Maroney. It's Danger and Lindsay. In honor and celebration of Live Nation's Summer of Live, we are giving you the chance to win a pick your trip. 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

0: 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We are going to be out at the Royal Mile for patio tour stop number 7. 7 of 8 this Friday starting at 4. I can't believe we're almost done.
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day, Potts Farm was a place to go. 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Y'all ain't listening. Them old dirt roads.

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0: 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Ride, ride, ride. George Burge, Luke Bryan, Stanger, and Lindsay. I saw that the Des Moines Botanical Garden offered, they had free tickets for dads on Father's Day on Sunday.
1: Yeah.
0: The Botanical Gardens always makes me think of like field trips from school.
1: Is that
0: like,
1: where
0: that
1: you
0: was
1: go?
0: Like, oh my goodness. That was like every year we would have a field trip there.
1: I mean, so anytime, a good one too.
0: Anytime I drive by, it's like, oh yeah. Good memories. Good memories there. Sweet deal this week. Z's Eatery and Draft House is back. $50 in certificates for just $25. This one always goes quick, and it's easy to understand why. The food there is incredible. I love it. Every time we go, we have a great experience.
1: I haven't been, but you've told me that Kim loves it.
0: Kim
1: there.
0: Loves it.
1: Yeah.
0: And it's in her neck of the woods down in Indianola, but Z's Eatery and Draft House in Indianola, where friends become family, which means you can fight like crazy after you go in for a little bit.
1: <Yes.
0: laughs> I don't think that's what they mean. 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
20: Mainly clear skies this afternoon with highs around 84. Westerly winds 8 to 15 miles per hour. Lows around 61 tonight, partly cloudy. High of 80 tomorrow. A mix of clouds and sunshine and dry Friday and Saturday. Upper 70s Friday, mid 80s by Saturday. I'm weatherology meteorologist Paul Trombley. Right now, 79.

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I got better. That is Morgan Wallen. Hey, more Ella Langley tickets for you to win before you can buy them. Coming up this afternoon with Kim Chase. Here's Be Her, Nash FM.

0: 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Danger and Lindsay will make it good.
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0: 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He was actually kind of like a childhood obsession to him. And now it's a brotherhood. 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
15: Mainly clear skies this afternoon with highs around 84. Westerly winds 8 to 15 miles per hour. Lows dip down to about 61. Tonight, partly cloudy skies. Mainly cloudy tomorrow, 80. Partly cloudy skies and dry. Friday and Saturday, upper 70s. Friday, mid 80s by Saturday. I'm weatherology meteorologist Laura Lockwood. Right now, it's 79 degrees.
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Coming up this afternoon, I will have another chance to win those Ella Langley concert tickets. 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
1: 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You could be off to see Jason Aldean and Luke Bryan for the Double Down Tour in Las Vegas. 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

Ella Langley, Nash FM 97.3, Des Moines' new country leader. We will be giving away a pair of Ella Langley tickets this afternoon. I have not done it yet. So you know the drill by now, right? You listen for a cue to call. Now I'm going to do them a little bit later this afternoon. I like to move it around to give everybody at least the chance to win. But we will give them away before 5 o'clock today.

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0: 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If you missed it, again, every hour, and we'll feature it coming up on the Nash New Tune Afternoon Replay as we get ready for our patio tour party number 7. And now remember, there's only going to be 8. That seemed to fly by, didn't it? All right, still giving away our Jelly Roll, Post Malone concert tickets. Still getting you signed up for the grand prize after the tour. We'll be at the Royal Mile this Friday, 4 to 6. T-shirt giveaway starts at 4. And Danger Lindsay will be your host with our friends at Carbless Handcrafted Premium Cocktails.
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19: Mainly clear skies this afternoon with highs around 84. Westerly winds 8 to 15 miles per hour. Lows dip down to about 61. Tonight, partly cloudy skies. Mainly cloudy tomorrow, 80. Partly cloudy skies and dry. Friday and Saturday, upper 70s. Friday, mid 80s by Saturday. I'm weatherology meteorologist Laura Lockwood. Right now, it's 82 degrees.
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So have you figured out what you're going to wear? Tomorrow night, Josh Ross, Nash Nights in the District. 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

0: 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Wake up with Danger and Lindsay. But be careful. They could start to rub off on you.
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0: 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It's a getaway. Jason Aldean, Luke Bryan, their Double Down Tour. We're going to send you to Sin City. You and a guest. You'll see them both perform. Special guest John Party, Chase Matthew. That should be fun, huh? Shouldn't get any trouble on that trip. Danger Lindsay announced the national text keyword first thing in the morning, then repeat them throughout the day. 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
0: 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Well, actually, we play it longer than that. It starts with Danger Lindsay in the morning. I take care of you during the workday. Tim White gets you home, and Nights with Elena keeps you company at night. And when the day is done, it's Up All Night with Pickle Jar on Nash FM 97.3. When we're out on the town or hanging out at home, you can catch up on Instagram. 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Which country stars have we run into? What came out of Lindsay's garden? What concert are we at? 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

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And you know that I am very thrifty. I don't spend a whole lot of money, live a lavish life. So shout out to India at the Urbandale Goodwill today. I was stopping in there, found a lot of good stuff today. If you're thrifty like me or you're on a budget, you know, check them out. They're so clean and they've got these lovely displays as you walk in. Feels so homey. You can

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10: A better life with Dr. Sanjay Gupta.
11: By age 35, two-thirds of American men will experience some degree of noticeable hair loss. And by age 50, about 85% of men will have significantly thinning hair. That's according to the American Hair Loss Association. 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No matter the cause, a lot of men, understandably, are frustrated by hair loss because it seems like a loss of control. 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I'm Dr. Sanjay Gupta, helping you live a better life.
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16: It's been Morgan Wallen at Wrigley Field. 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It's also been Luke Combs at Soldier Field. 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
17: Mainly sunny skies this afternoon with a high of 84. Northwest winds 8 to 15 miles per hour. Partly cloudy skies tonight, lows around 61. A mix of clouds and sun tomorrow, 80. Chance of rain showers Friday, highs level off around 79. 85, a blend of clouds and sun Saturday. I'm weatherology meteorologist Laura Lockwood. Right now, 82.
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1: 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It's kind of like you can have a career as big as you want to.

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0: 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Right now, traffic from the Mr. Electric Traffic Center.
5: We are still dealing with an earlier accident. The right lanes are blocked. I-80 eastbound at US 65. It is backed up to I-35. There are definitely delays in the area. Maybe try another route. We also have slow traffic. I-235 eastbound between Guthrie Avenue and East Euclid.
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Jelly Roll with Hands Up, today's Nash New Tune Afternoon Replay. So that song is not on any album right now, but it is expected to be on his upcoming album. I do not have the release date on that, but I do have lyric video for you. That song's so new, still got that new song smell. It's the lyric video that you might enjoy. 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And remember, if you would like to see Jelly Roll live with Post Malone at Jack Tri Stadium next month, Danger Lindsay will have a chance for you to win those tickets this weekend at our party number 7, our Nash Patio Tour party. 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

0: 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Remember, you have to pick a side. You can't just choose your own answer. Danger Lindsay, agree? Sometimes they don't agree, but this is about you. 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I'm always for the free. 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And while you're there, check out the pictures from last night's very first Wine, Women, and Chocolate event with Lindsay at the Iowa Tap Room. That looks like fun. So if you didn't get it before, you'll get it now. 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
3: 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The songwriter side of me, that's a huge honor. You know what I mean? For me to have a song that I wrote, whether I sang it or somebody else did, would be a really great achievement for me to have a number one song like that. It keeps you going for sure.
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24: Lows dip down to about 61 tonight under partly cloudy skies. Winds out of the northwest around 5 miles per hour. Sunshine mixed with clouds at times again tomorrow. High temperatures reach up to 80. Chance of rain showers tomorrow night. Lows dip down to about 61. Mainly cloudy skies expected. I'm weatherology meteorologist Laura Lockwood. Currently, it's 82 degrees.
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26: 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Right now, traffic from the Mr. Electric Traffic Center.
0: We are in a lot better shape now than we have been this afternoon. Right now, we're just looking at it. Slow traffic, I-80 eastbound between 2nd Avenue and US 69 near Des Moines.
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0: Ella Langley, Be Her, Nash FM 97.3, Des Moines' new country leader. I think right now that is my favorite Ella Langley song. And what I've been doing is giving away tickets this week so you have a chance to see her live. Going to be at Casey Center in October. So let's go to the phones. Remember our number, 515-915-0973. What is your name?
1: Brad.
0: Brad, were you winning these Ella Langley tickets for yourself or for your girl?
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0: Then you tell her she's going to Ella Langley.
1: Perfect. Appreciate you. Thank you.
0: It's my pleasure. Another chance tomorrow morning with Danger and Lindsay. And then remember the and then I'll have another tomorrow afternoon. Tickets do not go on sale until Friday, and it is only Wednesday with Nash FM 97.3. In the meantime, get the details on the concert. Again, that just announced this week up at NashFM973.com. This is Nate Smith. It is just about 5 o'clock.

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22: 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Right now traffic from the Mr. Electric Traffic Center.
18: There is an accident. I-235 westbound. The right shoulder is blocked. That is at the exit ramp to University Avenue.
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0: 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There's nothing funny about getting up early each morning. 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

0: Today is the world premiere of that song. That's Jelly Roll, Hands Up, Nash FM 97, 3 Des Moines, New Country Leader. A lot of people want to say that that song is about Bunny XL because of the time of it, the fact that it was released right after they announced the divorce. I cannot say if it is or if it is not, but it is about rising above. I am Kim Chase. So one of the things I want to remind you that we have ZZ Eatery going on sale Friday morning, 9 a.m. NashFM973.com. 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
8: For years, we've been talking about both the positive and negative effects of being on social media. And I would say, by and large, for older adults, social media is net positive. Not all positive, but net positive. Helps them keep in touch with friends and stay social. But for younger people, social media use, especially heavy use, tends to be net negative. In fact, according to this year's World Happiness Report, youth who use social media more than 5 hours a day reported a lower level of well-being. And researchers who study this sort of thing found that many teens wish these platforms didn't even exist, and yet they can't seem to stop using them. Experts we talked to largely suggested two things. Ideally, along with your friend group, take some time offline. Also, try to recurate your algorithm so it shows you posts that'll make you feel good. I'm Dr. Sanjay Gupta, helping you live a better life.
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17: Lows dip down to about 61 tonight under partly cloudy skies. Winds out of the northwest around 5 miles per hour. Sunshine mixed with clouds at times again tomorrow. High temperatures reach up to 80. Chance of rain showers tomorrow night. Lows dip down to about 61. Mainly cloudy skies expected. I'm weatherology meteorologist Laura Lockwood. Right now, 81.
1: 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Right now, traffic from the Mr. Electric Traffic Center.
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2: 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They're co-headlining on the Double Down Tour. 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You text, it could get you there. If you've missed this hour's, it's coming up right after Luke Combs here. 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
1: 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So he is the one that's playing our free concert tomorrow night at Nash Nights in the District. As a matter of fact, by this time tomorrow night, you will probably be there and have your place, you know, picked out, right? Remember, you can take chairs in. 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We are also talking about that flyaway to Sin City to see Jason Aldean and Luke Bryan. Well, remember, we did just give away a trip to see Kenny Chesney at Sphere Las Vegas. And believe me, people win.
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0: folks who live in Indianola or around Indianola or Indianola is a hop, skip, and a jump from Des Moines. Z's Eatery, our sweet deal of the week this week. 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

0: 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I do want to direct you to our Facebook page. The pictures last night from the Iowa Tap Room. Lindsay was there, actually without danger. So she got a word in edgewise. She was there for Wine, Women, and Chocolate. It's her first night out of two or three nights we're going to be doing this at the Iowa Tap Room. The next one is coming up on June 30th. Yeah, so that's this coming Tuesday. So it is just, it's exactly that. It's wine, it's chocolate, it's crafts, it's collectibles. You could be there for free with somebody that you really enjoy being around. Each winner and guest will get chocolate from Rocky Mountain Chocolate Factory, wine pairing from Wall to Wall Wine, wine glass from Lux Smiles, and so much more. It's a long list. 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
6: 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It's bizarre. You might need to help your son or daughter reset their algorithm by unfollowing certain accounts and following or interacting with more positive ones. 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I'm Dr. Sanjay Gupta, helping you live a better life.
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22: Lows dip down to about 61 tonight under partly cloudy skies. Winds out of the northwest around 5 miles per hour. Sunshine mixed with clouds at times again. Tomorrow, high temperatures reach up to 80. Chance of rain showers tomorrow night. Lows dip down to about 61. Mainly cloudy skies expected. I'm weatherology meteorologist Laura Lockwood. Currently, it's 82 degrees.
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